This is Radio Nepal. I am Srijana Bastula with the news. The headlines first. President Ramchandra Paudel issues two ordinances on forest and land. EC Mode study finds up to 40 centimeters of ground displacement on Langtang's Lirung's northern slope before August 26th Bhotekosi flood. Inter-provincial Chief Minister's Conference begins in Biratnagar with provincial heads treading cooperation and coexistence among provinces. And Strait of Hormuz faces rising shipping threat amid US-Iran tensions. Now the news in detail. President Ramchandra Paudel issued two ordinances yesterday. According to the President's office, on the recommendation of the Council of Ministers, the President has issued the ordinance to amend some Nepal acts relating to forest.

2083 and the Ordinance to Amend Some Act Relating to Land 2083. Up to 40 centimeters of ground displacement was detected on the northern slope of Langtang Lirung before the devastating flood that struck the Raswa Kerung area on the 26th of August. According to a preliminary scientific study released by the International Center for Integrated Mountain Development, ICMOD, yesterday, radar data from the Sentinel-1 satellite showed surface displacement of up to 40 centimeters in the area over the 48-day period from the 7th of July to 24th of August 2026. ICMO Director General Pema Gyamso released the study titled Understanding the 26 August 2026 Kerung Raswa Disaster at the 5th National Conference on Disaster Risk Reduction. An estimated 132 million cubic meters of rock and glacial ice collapsed from Langtang Lirung's northern slope into the Lende River Valley, triggering a destructive flow of rock, ice, water and debris along the Nepal-China border. The study classified the event as a cascading disaster triggered by a rock and glacial ice collapse rather than a conventional glacial lake outburst flood. According to the study, the rock and ice collapse on Langtang Lirung occurred at 8:37 a.m. Nepal time. The resulting debris-laden flood reached the border area in about 7 minutes. Speaker of the House of Representatives Dol Prasad Arya returned to Kathmandu yesterday after attending the 153rd Assembly of the Inter-Parliamentary Union in Tanzania. The assembly, held from October 5 to 10, discussed parliamentary practices and global challenges, in which Speaker Arial highlighted Nepal's perspectives on climate change, disaster risk reduction, good governance, inclusion and sustainable development. The Nepali delegation also visited the Parliament of Kenya to learn about its parliamentary practices and budget-making process. The Inter-Province Chief Ministers Conference organized by the Kosi Province government kicked off in Biratnagar yesterday. The chief ministers of all 7 provinces collectively inaugurated the two-day conference, which aims to improve federal governance and strengthen inter-provincial cooperation, coordination and collaboration in line with the Constitution's vision of federalism. Similarly, the organizers said the conference will discuss provincial experiences and challenges, effective use of constitutional powers, clarity of responsibilities across 3 tiers of government, legal and policy reforms, fiscal federalism, and the use of provincial resources. Devotees across the country are worshipping Goddess Kusmanda, the fourth form of Goddess Durga, with special rituals today on the fourth day of Navratha. Devotees are observing the day by reciting sacred texts, offering prayers and visiting temples and Shaktipeeths dedicated to Goddess Durga. The Navratha continues for 9 days, in which each day dedicated to a different form of Goddess Durga. In the meantime, more than 109,000 people have left the Kathmandu Valley for their hometowns to celebrate Dasai since Ghatasthapana. According to Valley Traffic Police, passenger movement and traffic congestion have increased at major exit points including Nagdhunga, Thankot, Parping and Bhaktapur. The Department of Transport Management says traffic is operating in both directions on major highways including Nagdhunga, Nobise and Mungling Narayan Ghat. Home Minister Sudhan Gurung and his Indian counterpart Amit Shah held a meeting yesterday in New Delhi, India, on the sidelines of the first BIMSTEC Home Ministers meeting. In the meeting, home ministers from both countries discussed strengthening cooperation on shared security concerns between Nepal and India. During the meeting, Minister Gurung also raised the issue of technical hurdles, including BIS certification faced by Nepali businesses seeking access to the Indian market. The Indian side has responded positively to Nepal's concern, according to Nepal's Ministry of Home Affairs. Minister Gurung is scheduled to return to Kathmandu today. Minister for Law, Justice and Parliamentary Affairs Sobita Gautam has pledged to build geography-friendly and safe infrastructure by gradually amending existing laws and policies for the disaster risk reduction. Speaking
At an inauguration of the 5th National Conference on Disaster Risk Reduction yesterday, Minister Gautam expressed her view that the damage caused by the floods in Raswa would have been less provided that structures remained along the river corridor were built in other safer locations. The minister said that latest incidents of major floods in Nepal have forced to take disaster warnings by experts seriously. Minister for Information and Communications Dr. Bikram Timmal Sinha has asserted that Nepal's postal service would be developed into a systematic, effective and high-quality service. At an annual progress review of fiscal year 2080-83 and an interaction organized by the Department of Postal Service yesterday, Minister Dr. Timmal Sinha clarified that the postal service has its own historical importance and dignity in the world. The communication minister stressed the need to develop and expand the postal service as an institution providing effective service in national and international areas by boosting its capacity. Ambassador of Switzerland to Nepal, Dr. Daniel Muli, has paid a courtesy call on Foreign Minister Shishir Khanal. According to the Ministry of Foreign Affairs, matters related to further consolidation of the long-standing friendly relation between Nepal and Switzerland and bilateral multidimensional cooperation were discussed at the meeting held at the ministry yesterday. This year, the establishment of diplomatic relations between Nepal and Switzerland is completing 70 years. The Parliamentary Hearing Committee has held hearings for five individuals proposed as Nepal's ambassador to different countries. The committee yesterday heard the work plans of Saru Joseph for Germany, Suresh Kumar Karna for Israel, Padmakshi Rana for Oman, Sangam Shrestha for South Korea and Prapti Sherchan for Spain. Earlier on Monday, hearings for the proposed ambassadors to India, China, the United States and the United Kingdom were held. Likewise, hearings for the remaining nominees are scheduled for Wednesday today. The committee is expected to endorse all 30 nominees and recommend them for appointment. 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Now on to an international news update. Iran is changing its strategy against ships sailing through the Strait of Hormuz as tensions with the United States remain high. Citing two senior Iranian officials, the Reuters has reported that Tehran has increased attacks on vessels it says violate its restrictions. They say the new strategy aims to keep global oil prices high and put pressure on the United States ahead of its November midterm elections. The change comes after U.S. strikes damaged much of Iran's radar and naval capabilities. Iran is also threatening to expand its operations beyond the Strait of Hormuz, including into the Gulf of Oman and waters near Qatar and the United Arab Emirates.

64 runs at Al Amirat Cricket Ground yesterday, Oman was bowled out for 150 runs in 40 overs. Batting first, Nepal scored 263 runs in 50 overs with a loss of 8 wickets. Now Nepal will compete against Canada on Saturday. Now the general weather forecast for the country today. The Meteorological Forecasting Division has forecast that partly cloudy conditions will prevail in the Himalayan and hilly areas of the country, while weather will remain mainly fair in the Tarai areas today. Light rain or snowfall is likely at one or two places in the Himalayan areas of the country, as well as in the hilly areas of Bagmati, Gandaki and Lumbini provinces today. With this, we have almost come to the end of this news bulletin from Radio Nepal for this hour. Before wrapping it up, let's have a reminder of the headlines once more. President Ramchandra Poudil issues two ordinances on forest and land. EC mode study finds up to 40 centimeters of ground displacement on Langtang Lirung's northern slope before August 26th Bhotekosi flood. Inter-provincial chief ministers conference begins in Biratnagar with provincial heads stressing cooperation and coexistence among provinces. And Strait of Hormuz faces rising shipping threat amid US-Iran tensions. This is all we have for this bulletin. Our next bulletin in English will be at 2 in the afternoon. You can listen to us online on our website, RadioNepalOnline.com and our mobile app. For more news and information, keep listening to Radio Nepal. Have a good day.